is not a problem that I can't fix, cause I can do it in the mix. And if your man gives you trouble just to move out on a double, and you don't let it trouble your brain, cause away goes trouble down the drain. Said away goes trouble down the drain.

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I want another drink and

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I look down the bar.

drinking. 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By that time, 1:45, last call for alcohol. I looked down the bar, at the bartender. I'm like, hey, what do you want?

0: corruption, that.
1: Don't start that with me on this album.
0: Why did you do it like that that time?
1: Well, from start to finish there, you're saying that I'm wrong.
0: You said I had to think about Kylie when I was doing this, and I was.
1: You obviously weren't thinking about Kylie, were you? You were thinking about June Whitfield.
0: I can't hear you.
1: Yeah, well, you're thinking about June Whitfield. That's who you were thinking about.
0: I have to think about somebody. You told me Kylie.
1: Well, listen, you just came in wrong, and then it got progressively worse from there.
0: What?
1: You started wrong, then it just went worse.
0: I can't hear you. Cut it out.
1: It went bad, bad, bad, bad, right towards
0: who
1: the end.
0: Who said bad? When you sang?
1: No, when you sang.
0: No.
1: Yes, you can hear me. Don't look. You started this on your last album. I don't want anything to do with it. I'm going goodbye.
2: Ajánló következik. 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

I want to thank you for this song, because this song belongs to me and to you too. 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

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Yes, and how many ears must one man have

Now, after they would sing a chorus of that, they would start doing poetry. This is one of the verses from a famous poet, José Martí.